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6: 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We asked our customers what they thought of our flame-grilled peri-peri full chicken with any two sharing sides for $2.83. Now one comment stood out in particular from one of our customers in Broadway, and their comment just said, yes. Just three letters. Y-E-S, yes. Could have been worse. Could have been a, maybe. But when the meal is such a mouthful, you really only need a few words. 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

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Now umnandi ukuthi because of technology uyakwazi ukuthi usende i-message nje nanominini, and then when we open, believe me, amafoni sethu ngaleso sikhathi esiqala ngaso, and then we'll be able to get your message and get back to you. Now you can call, SMS, WhatsApp voice note, and then get on the other side of the line, because we will mean no mama mfundisi, and then we'll be able to engage with you. Inombolo ke ithi 074-615-8466. Now okunye ke bakithayo, I'm inviting you to come fellowship with us at Glory Dimension City Bible Church. Now obviously it's an assumption that you don't have a local church or committed kulona, and then or maybe you might have just come into the city and you are looking for a place to call home to fellowship with. Yeah, but so we would love really to host you. Come try us out, check us out, and go to Bamnandi ukuthi sihlanganyele kanye nawe. Now iGlory Dimension City Bible Church ikhonza kuphi ke? Sikhonza a Project Gateway Matarajele, Ego 4 Baker Street, laseMgungundlovu. Now when you get into the facilities, those are massive facilities, beautiful indeed. Umufika khona uthola ukuthi kunamabandla athize akhonzayo ngesikhathi sifata. So you need to know ukuthi Glory Dimension City Bible Church ikhonza kuphi. So ke uma ungena phezulu esangweni ubheke phansi kunesango lesibili elingenela esikoleni, uyongena ke ngalo sango, and then ke on the right uma uyehla ngeitebhisi sikufaka ehholo lesikole, and that is where we are. So we would love really to fellowship with you. Now another thing iwukuthi njengamanje bangela kwistudio, I am broadcasting live kwi Facebook page kaMfundo Christian. So I would love for you just to go there, and then you'll be able to catch a live broadcast of this program. Siyayibonga kakhulu ke inkosi. Now ke believe me, uma ngiqala ke ku Facebook and uzongizwa nami nawe la emsakazweni, ngiqala ngesilungu nje to accommodate abantu abaningi, actually coming from all over the world. Honestly, we've got 6,500 followers, and
abaningi abasizwe isiZulu so

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And believe me, ama points ngiwasho ngesiZulu nangesiNgisi because they say they are receiving and helped by the program. So siyaba accommodate while God is not leaving you behind. 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So you say bonga kakhulu ngosi. Yabona ke ngamanje ke ngiyavula Facebook page and then so bingelela bese ke siyaqala ukushumayela. This is the day that the Lord has made and we are rejoicing in it and we are glad. This is Pastor Mfundo W. Christian, Senior Pastor at Glory Dimension City Bible Church. And this early Tuesday, Wednesday morning, yes, it's Wednesday morning, I'm saying, no, it's Tuesday morning, early Tuesday morning. I'm saying the Word of God is changing your story and it is rewriting the story of your life. It's rewriting the story of your life. We bless God for that. Now, we are talking, we started a series yesterday that says knowing your rich inheritance in Christ. 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And I read, "Blessed be the God and Father of our Lord Jesus Christ, who has blessed us in Christ with every spiritual blessing in the heavenly places." 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So ke we are blessed. Hey, bakithi, this is good news. 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Why? Because uBaba usesibusisile. We are blessed already with every spiritual blessing in Christ. 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So ke we are blessed. uBaba usesibusisile. Now, on top of that, I want to say to you,

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These are the provisions. 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Because of his atonement. Umsebenzi omkhulu awayenza uma efa esiphambanweni. Nansi ke tragedy again that I see. I-tragedy bakithi yamakholo amaningi angazi ukuthi every spiritual blessing in the heavenly places already belongs to them. So ke bona they try and use izinto ezithize to get what already belongs to them. And in most cases what they use is prayer and fasting. Now kuzo zwakala singathi I am talking negatively about prayer and fasting. But I want you to remember ukuthi last week besikwi prayer and fasting as the church and leading in prayer. And not only that, but every month and if you look gcina, we are in prayer and fasting. See what? Every day umamfundisi Monday, Tuesday we pray, leading in prayer in konzweni, number. And every Saturday, see so babili, we lead the prayer for 2 hours. So knowing gusho and gusho ngobangi anti-prayer. 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

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They are missing out on their full inheritance. They are going without, and it is said because uNkulunkulu has made the provision. So lezo zinto, you claim them by faith, you take them by faith. Which is why izolo ngikhulumile nge-excitement yami ukubona abantu uNkulunkulu that he has raised who are teaching and equipping ibandla laNkulunkulu ngokukholwa. 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That is why again the book, the Bible, is very important. 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There were 12 spies all in all, but out-ten abuya with a negative report. 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

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So there was unbelief. They spread that unbelief. Only two spies, bakithi, who were believers. But now they were believers, but because bagui environment the unbelief. How they were hindered for 40 years. Ukuthi bangareceive what they were ready to receive, born. Because they were in faith. UJoshua ben Caleb. Hebrews 11 verse 6, and without faith it is impossible to please him. For whoever would draw near to God must believe that he exists and that he rewards those who seek him. Ngaphandle kokukholwa akwenzeki ukuthi umuntu uNkulunkulu. If faith bagithi receives ngokwe language electricity, singathi e conductor of blessings from God is the good conductor. It's like yabona njengoba kunama power stations that are generating electricity, kodwa manje lo gesi fanele upipe to amakhaya ukuze kube khona ukukhanya, kube khona nogesi ukuthi kuphekwe amanzi ashise, sibone nama TV. So yeah, the way abiza ngayo ukuthi from the power stations kunama cables that are good conductors of electricity abawasebenzisile to pipe ugesi kulamakhaya. 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Awuthatha from the power stations. Ufika kanjani na? Ufika bakithi ngama cables that are very good conductors kamani ka electricity. Same thing ngefaith. Ifaith bakithi is a very good conductor of the power from God. It's your connection with heaven, connection with the supernatural, connection with the power of God and the provision of God. Konke sikwamukela ngokholwa. Good conductor, good receptacle. Kodwa ke i-unbelief ifana nokhuni. 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Uthatha ugesi from kuphi? From the power station, ungene kuphi? Ekhaya. And hence i value ne importance of faith. That's why ngisabonga uNkulunkulu ukuthi in our times abazalwane bayafundiswa ngokukholwa ukuthi kuyini ukukholwa. 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Because we are royalty. 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

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Now uSathane is a god of this world. And guess what? He uses circumstances ukuthi azodla ukukholwa kwakho. Ngoba ungakhohlwa phela ukuthi ukholo kwakho is the victory that has overcome the world. So he will fashion things to take away your faith. So the Father has made provision. So yeah, again, sibuyela ke ku Ephesians 1 verse 3. Ubaba wethu has blessed us with all spiritual blessings. Usibusise ngazo zonke izibusiso zakamoya emazulwini kuKristu Jesu. And noma yenze njalo, ubaba wethu is empowering us in every circumstance ukuthi sinqobe over the enemy. Ukuthi sinqobe over the enemy. I want you to think about that. Now, ngitheke wena ke umasiqala kunama transactions enzeka phakathi kukababa nondodana with us in mind. 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Asizuzela zona. He secured those things for us in Christ. That is why bekezela nje kunezinto ezinkulu esisazozisho. 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Now I would love for us to get to these verses ngoba ngifuna ukuthi ubone mzalwane ukuthi wena in your position ongene yona since ufike kuKristu, you are at an advantage. Wena kahle kahle you are an envy. First Corinthians chapter 15 verse 57 uti, but thanks be to God who gives us the victory through our Lord Jesus Christ. Number one, siyambonga uNkulunkulu baba wethu osipha ukunqoba, usipha ukunqoba ngenkosi yethu uJesu Christ. Hey bakithi, that's a blessing. Siphiwa ukunqoba. So there is why wonke ama contests, ama battles that you face as umzalwane, as umntwana uNkulunkulu, kumele uphamise ikhanda lakho, uphamise namahlombe akho, ngoba ubaba wakho usekuphile ukunqoba. 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Not because of you, but because of ubaba, what he has secured for you through the death of the Lord Jesus Christ. 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

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Yes, unesi vumelwano noNkulunkulu that empowers you. 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But God is going to give you that Canaan, because he said he is going to give it to you. So uyayibona le ndaba. 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And David wrote most of the Psalms. Not only was he a worshipper, a psalmist, but he was also an instrumentalist, playing musical instruments. Guess what? 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Uyasijuba. David would, no, umansaba nina, mina, I am going to kill him. Because he is wondering, ukuthi lelihlazo leli alisusiwe ngani against the inheritance of uNkulunkulu. 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So boldly, David gives himself, with I'm going to fight him. I'm going to fight him. Who is this uncircumcised Philistine? That's where his secret was. This was it. Ignorance. He had before called him ignorance. But David is not ignorant. Who is this uncircumcised Philistine? Now, circumcision. Who's it? Ungakhohlwa ukuthi uNkulunkulu wathi kuAbraham, lalala. Because I have a covenant with you. So wonke umuntu wesilisa ozalwa in your house, on the eighth day, kuzomele njani? Kuzomele asoke. Eseyubhebhi kuzomele asoke. And ukusoka is the sign of the covenant. So no man says, this one is not a covenant man. What is this one? He's not a covenant man. So this one. Low vulnerable. No. He is too big to miss law. No, is going down. You would have to be, and as this would is John, would ngoba ungakhetha kanjani nje umuntu engaka bakithi. 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Kodwa lo covenant minded uthi no, lo he is too big to miss. Ungamkhetha kanjani umuntu ongaka? Why? Because this one is coming down. This one is uncircumcised, akanayo covenant. 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
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So what we see is that uNkulunkulu Baba gives us the victory through the Lord Jesus Christ. Ifalako, the victory, ukunqoba, the victory, the victory. Ingakho bantwana bami, njengoba niya nje kuma exams, ungakhohlwa ukuthi God gives you the victory. Ingakho, you do well to do what you are supposed to do. To do what you're supposed to do is discipline, ufunde, number one. And then you get into that arena, get into that battle, get into that exam, and you're going to come out with a good result. And uNkulunkulu is the one who does exceedingly abundantly above. Come on, he exceeds your expectations. 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So ke guess what, he gives us the victory through our Lord Jesus Christ. Usipha ukunqoba bafowethu, uyabona ukuthi ukunqoba asikusebenzeli, siyakuphiwa p ngikhumbula ugogo i-conversation yayikuyenzeke phakathi kwakhe nomamfundisi. 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Yes, uNkulunkulu usiphile ukunqoba p. We didn't have to work for it. All that we had to do ukuba kuKristu sabe sisiyakuphiwa ke lokunqoba. 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Yet in all these things we are more than conquerors through him who loved us. 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
1: 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Who have they displaced? Our people. 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
12: 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Amazing.
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0: yes, of course, we're calling out all the masses. We're calling out all abantu base Pietermaritzburg, base Mgungu Ndlovu, base KZN. Now lalela khona umsakazo uhamba phambili u-107.6 FM. Sithi woza woza woza, tshela abangani bakho ukuthi sekunjalo, sesifikile, sesigalelekile, sesithelekile kwisondela breakfast show. Good morning, khuyemora, Wandi Wandi, how are you doing?
1: And of course, you know what it is, I'm doing very good. We're calling out wonke umuntu umlaleli wesondela breakfast show. Sithi sekuyileso sikhathi, it's time to wake up, smile, and count your blessings, by Sholu Prince.
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1: 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It's time for your up and trending stories. So simesiqala nje sokhumbula ukuthi ngithe izolo njoba singena kwinyanga ka June, it is Pride Month. It is also a youth month. Speaking of Pride Month, you given a Prince, the gays and lesbian community, I complain as if perhaps they should have their own bathrooms at ama pubs nama tavern because there's a gay by the name of 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
2: Illegal immigrants in the country are really undesirable because they bring about instability in communities. And so all that we are saying is that the law enforcement agencies must just do what they are employed to do. They must make sure that those who came in with temporary documents, they must follow them and make sure that within the set date of them being in the country, they must be asked to leave the country. Like some of us, when in foreign countries, in Botswana, in Zimbabwe, in Zambia, when after 30 days, when your permit is expired, you go and renew it. But some of them just disappear in the country itself. Yeah. And so,
1: Red Officer Carl Sand, ophiko lohebe kwaZulu-Natal utshela ikhomishana kamadlanga iqhubeka ePitoli ukuthi wasuswa ophikweni oluphenya ngeyidakamizwa ngoba eyisiphazamisi eyikhulu nezayisebenzisayo no-ofisha abakhulu abahweba ngeyidakamizwa. 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
0: Yeah, Kim Swat.
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0: 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That's gonna be a big one for big stars.
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0: It is National Rocky Road Day and then last but not least it is National Rosetary Chicken Day. Today is National Rosetary Chicken Day. 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
0: Brown.
1: You.
0: Yes, yeah, please don't judge me, baby, because I won't judge
1: you. So now I'm going to judge you now and I'm going to back.
0: Ah,
1: I'm
0: going to go back.
1: Mommy, come on. What's he love you guys? Ganjalo no stembi so viki. What's he going to tanda ukpupa bafwe to exceni. Gantike ukulani ngubane upalile on Facebook. What's on Dollar Breakfast Show with the Prince of the Airwaves? Stand and I no Sunday so I go to over weekend special. Lala ma weekend. General knowledge question. 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
1: Welcome to Nando's Testimonials. It's the
2: 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Real reviews by real people. Today's testimonial comes from Jeff in Kempton Park. Now, Jeff seems to be a man of very few words. We've asked him to use his few words to tell us what he thinks of our flame-grilled peri-peri full chicken with any two sharing sides for $2.83. Jeff?
3: Nice.
2: Well, there you have it. When the meal is such a mouthful, you really only need a few words, I guess. 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Oh, what a place.
4: Uboxa, intandokazi yakhe solukulethela manana phansi zonke izinsuku. 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I Clover Classic noma I Tropical Smooth Low Fat Yogurt 6 by 100 gram amathathu, go 54 rand. 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
7: We are against those who are undocumented. And so it's important that they should register themselves and make themselves legal in the country. Secondly, we are saying that there are unscrupulous employers who employ these undocumented immigrants because they are paid cheap labor. They don't have rights. They don't have rights at all. Some of them work more than 8 to 10 hours a day. Some of them don't even qualify for workman's compensation. And so we are saying that the employers who employ them must face the might of the law. Okay. Immediately, if inspectors from the Department of Labor find that there are illegal and undocumented migrants in their companies, they must face the might of the law. It's all that we are saying. We're not against them being in the country, but they must be in the country legally.
6: Masihlabela phambili samukele udabu luthi inkantolo ephakeme yaseThekwini igwebe wesilisa udilika jelo otholakale enecala elinyamaniswa ke nesigameko sokudubula esadlula nemphefumulo eshagalombili emlazini ngizimi yethe ngonyaka wedlule. 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
0: njengale for the because I'm 16 minutes of selection. 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

0: 9 minutes of Selek Shai Horeliga, 9 gush of good Sitsina, segment of Spagishim Twilight to Sivele Sihambe.
1: All right, it's 9 to 9, Kunukulan Busses and Kunukulan Busses, Gutukanagok, and if you sell a gona, Unkunukulagan Zagubin Pomer, it's a beautiful day, it's a beautiful Tuesday. You wait, I got a band of Bazoebe toilet, how in the big Pizzella, Baholagan, no cock, no cool, and I'm shining the Bazoebe Bam, Bato, Sasio Sigue Kayaga, Gukona Makake, and Makabi Shugubim 9 this season. 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
0: 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I'm Sandy. So, you want to know Lee Goofy Superstar? You know what it is. 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
3: Decisive, a strong character and whose political posture it is. The guy has none of those qualities in our view. He is a product of the DA politics and he is a project of the ANC. The ANC will be able, therefore, to control the process using his government. We have been for 2 years now. He yet opposes the ANC on many aspects.
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4: Uboxer intandokazi yakhe solo kulethela amanani aphansi zonke izinsuku. 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
5: 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Now, one comment stood out in particular from one of our customers in Broadway, and their comment just said, yes. Just three letters. Y-E-S, yes. Could have been worse. Could have been a, maybe. But when the meal is such a mouthful, you really only need a few words. Nando's. Oh, what a place.

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It's Kati. It is 27 minutes to 10. Imzuzinga mashumi amabili nesikhombisa ngaphambi kokuba bumba nehora lishumi ulalela umgungudlovano 7.6 FM, the sound of choice of KZN Capital. 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Be sure to catch another installment kusasa ngesikhathi esifanayo. It's a beautiful Tuesday morning, umhlaka 2 June 2026. 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Alright, siyaqhubeka nohlelo ke kumgungudlovano 7.6 FM, the sound of choice of KZN Capital. Kuzothi ke at 10 o'clock sithole ke the full news bulletin. Kanti ke njengoba kulesibili socebelelana ke ngolwazi. Later on sobe sinawo ke ama-guest kwingosi yethu Know Your Rights with Olindiwe Mfeka. I'll be telling you later on ukuthi ke sobe sinobani namhlanje, futhi ke sibe sikhuluma ngani. But ke be on the lookout for our today's edition of Know Your Right, that is between 10:30 and 11:30. Know Your Right with Lindiwe Mfeka. 12 to 3 uzobe sekhona ke umduduzi DJ Nice ahlale nawe kuze kushaye ke 3 o'clock. 3 to 6 indlovu ke izobe isisithela with ufika ehamsana noNonjabulo. Be on the lookout for Home Affairs, or should I say Current Affairs, that is between 6 and 7. So yabona ukuthi sikuphathele yonke into, sikuphathele yonke ihlobo lonke uhlobo lomgosi, sikuphathele yonke inhlobo yeyindaba, sikuphathele lonke uhlobo lomusic. So ke you have no, I mean, yazi ukuthi awuna chance ukuthi mangabe uthi uyasuka la kumgungudlovu FM uyaphi. Awuna chance, awuna ndawo, there's nowhere to go. Anyways, thank you so much for tuning in. Sibonge ukuthi ke ukhethe umgungudlovu FM njengomsakazo wakho ohamba phambili. 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Here is India Ari 22 to 10.

Shonjala ke Melba Mogwa no 7.6 FM, the sound of choice of KZN Capital, Ngometi Falling. Kanti ke before that, I played you India. We started off a triple play it with India Ari, Ngometi Radio, freshly ground. Kanti tike yona Potbelly. This one is by Melba Mogwa, Ngometi Falling. It is 9 minutes to 10. 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

0: 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Ms. Bella Scott, it is exactly 10 o'clock and it's time for the full news bulletin.
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I don't know, mina kona la lengoma engizwa only one thing, sex. Bada bada bada bada to the sex. Da da da da da da to the sex. Listen to this.

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Okay, there's also a little physique. Okay, now I get what they're talking about. It's beautiful music, 107.6 FM, the sound of choice of KZN Capital. There was Beyonce Ngometi Partition. At half past 10, so I guess it's all my headlines. Right now, see, Tobelelana Ngolwazi, Tuagela Sekishwe Umyalelo, Ugutige Abantuge abase namakhadi akwasasa ukuthi ke bashintshele kwamasha kuthiwa kwase Post Bank ngokushesha ngaphambi ke komnqamula juqu wango August kuwona ke lonyaka. 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Kungudlovu FM, the sound of choice of KZN Capital, local music at its best. Man, there is Vusnova, I'd rather go blind, 18 minutes after 10.

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0: 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So yeah, social media for you and abantu ge banjalo. But this happened. 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So yeah, ilogo nje. It's 10:30 ku 107.6 FM, the sound of choice of KZN Capital. I guess tell my headlines with Ulungi Komete.
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1: Alright, again, Ms. Bega is Kati. It's 7 minutes to 11, 107.6 FM, the sound of choice of KZN Capital. If you do have an input, ngago, namhlanje, ungasi tumela a voice note, noma I WhatsApp message, 062-315-1986, noma kutuwa unumbuzo, noma ushayele, 0333-423-9970. 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Kanti ke segwe session ye two ya every Tuesday. Know Your Rights with Lindwe Mfega from Popomeni Gender and Paralegal Office. Our guest today Usbusisombotha Okamga with Peter Marisbeck Economic Justice and Dignity Group. Siyaqhubeka nohlelo kuNdlovu FM, but we're just gonna take a break. 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
1: 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Today's testimonial comes from Jeff in Kempton Park. Now, Jeff seems to be a man of very few words. We've asked him to use his few words to tell us what he thinks of our flame-grilled peri-peri full chicken with any two sharing sides for $2.83. Jeff?
3: Nice.
1: Well, there you have it. 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Nando's. Oh, What a place.
3: Uboxa, intando gazi ya kesa, lukletala manana panti zonki nzugu. 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

I'm sorry, but I'm not going to be able to do it. I'm not going to be able to do it. I'm not going to be able to do it. I'm not going to be able to do it. I'm not going to be able to do it. I'm not going to be able to do it. I'm not going to be able to do it. I'm not going to be able to do it. I'm not going to be able to do it. I'm not going to be able to do it. I'm not going to be able to do it. I'm not going to be able to do it. I'm not going to be able to do it. I'm not going to be able to do it. I'm not going to be able to do it. I'm not going to be able to do it. I'm not going to be able to do it. I'm not going to be able to do it. I'm not going to be able to do it. I'm not going to be able to do it. I'm not going to be able to do it. I'm not going to be able to do it. I'm not going to be able to do it. I'm not going to be able to do it. I'm not going to be able to do it. I'm not going to be able to do it. I'm not going to be able to do it. I'm not going to be able to do it. I'm not going to be able to do it. I'm not going to be able to do it. I'm not going to be able to do

I'm a true. Hip hop dog. I'm a true. I'm a true. I'm a true. I'm a true. I'm a true. I'm a true. I'm a true. I'm a true. I'm a true. I'm a true. I'm a true. I'm a true. I'm a true. I'm a true. I'm a true. I'm a true. I'm a true. I'm a true. I'm a true. I'm a true. I'm a true. I'm a true. I'm a true. I'm a true. I'm a true. I'm a true. I'm a true. I'm a true. I'm a true. I'm a true. I'm a true. I'm a true. I'm a true. I'm a true. I'm a true. I'm a true. I'm a true. I'm a true. I'm a true. I'm a true. I'm a true. I'm a true. I'm a true. I'm a true. I'm a true. I'm a true. I'm a true. I'm a true. I'm a true. I'm a true. I'm a true. I'm a true. I'm a true. I'm a true. I'm a true. I'm a true. I'm a true. I'm a true. I'm a true. I'm a true. I'm a

All right, yeah, there was a Cusping Invest at 10 minutes after 11, 107.6 FM, the sound of choice of KZN Capital. Ngomgele mlaleli mangabeke usanda vula umsakazo wakho usekhaya nozama bisi la ukhona ke uLindiwe Mfeka from Empophomeni Gender and Paralegal Office. Kanti ke we also have our guest for the day uSibusiso Mbotha uqhamuka kwi Peter Maritzburg Economic Justice and Dignity Group. Kanti ke siyaqhubeka ke nengxoxo yethu ke

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0: 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This case, Sabana Yoganani, before see in the beginning of a Skates Kuluma Lana about the impact of indaba ye lukuzana yokukhuphuka kokudla nowadays and the impact it has on families. 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
0: All right, based on umsebenzi enwenzayo And Mr. Kuluma ngendaba ye

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2: Yeah.
0: All right, okay. It is 24 minutes after 11, 107.6 FM. You can ukuthi ke mhlambe mukhona ofisa ukuthi ede kusikhuluma ngako namhlanje, you can call us ku 033-342-3970. Send us a voice note or a message, WhatsApp message ku 062-315-1986. Leyo-ke inumber ongasithola kuyona, but ke we have 5 minutes before we wrap up our today's edition of Know Your Rights with Ulindiwe. 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

0: ukuthi ke umgungundlovana 7.6 FM, don't forget ukuthi ke 12 to 3 uzobe sekhona ke mduduzi hleli nawe emini bebade ses wrap up. 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
0: bami. Okay, people that would like to be in contact with the organization banthola kanjani?
2: Siyatholakala umu-checker nje kahle elokhuzeni ungena kwi-internet. 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
2: Yebo.
0: Thank you so much. 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We'll do ilokozana Know Your Rights again ngesikhathi esifanayo next week. But right now it's 11:30 and it's time for the news headlines with Ulungi.
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DJ Nice. 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Otherwise, ke. Thank you so much for tuning in. 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Lady Smith Black Mambazo. 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

Maxwell, Eric Bennett, same WhatsApp group, man. They have this thing, Jaya Boyo Twanji. Got a yakas, got a yakas. It's 5 minutes to 12, 107.6 FM, the sound of choice of KZN Capital. It's time for me to say my goodbyes. So, Tlanganaksasa footing is Kati Esfanai. Up next is DJ Nice, taking you to 3 o'clock this afternoon, 3 to 6 in Loviosi Teller with the Figambata. 6 to 7, it's current. Current affairs. Otherwise, let's do radio again. Ksasa, Giskatis Fana. Love and light. 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Something Soweto, something Soweto. 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
3: 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Nico from Kailami is in touch with his emotions. So when we asked about the Nando's Peri Peri half chicken and a single side for only $1.25, he said,
4: "I'm sad. I finished it."
3: Ah, Nico's. No worries. 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Nando's. Oh, what a place.
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4: I'm being asked off. I cannot confirm that the letter is the exact letter that we wrote because I haven't seen the letter. But I can confirm that I have been corresponding with the NFP through the Office of the Secretary General, and we have the letters in our disposal that we are sharing, particularly including the preparation for a swearing in. Now, when you're going to a swearing in, you have to see whether the party reviews the list or not. There is a list of the NFP that is on the record, and there is a list of the NFP that was submitted yesterday. We are going to look at compare.
3: Kanti-ke uqinisekisa kona-ke ukuthi-ke kunezincwadi ezimbili abathe bazithola-ke kuwukuthi-ke sekufanele bahlale phansi baqhathanise zona-ke njengoba zinamagama abantu-ke okufanele-ke ukuthi kuqoke kubona-ke nathi-ke impela-ke bazothi uma sebehlanganile bazibuyekeza bese bexoxa ngazo. 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
4: But I can confirm that otherwise as we stand, we have a vacancy in the legislature in terms of the NFP that no longer has a member.
3: Lokhu ke kulandela ke ukuthi ke leqembu le-NFP liqoshe ube ungqongqoshe womnyango wezokuthuthukiswa komphakathi uMbalishi ngesikhundleni sakhe ngemuva kokuthi engahambisalanga nokwakushiwo yiqembu ngesikhathi iqembu lomkhonto wesizwe party likhipha noma liphakamisa ukukhipha uNdunankulu waKwaZulu-Natal ngevoti lokungabuthengi ubuholi bakhe ngomhlaka 15 kuDisemba wonyaka odlule. 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
4: Alright, sangiphinde ngibingelele baleleli emakhaya okhulumayo kusayena uThami Dlamini. 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
6: Abo IK company yomshwalense kodwa bona abakhokha ucash uma ushonelwe ukudlula kwelunga ebelibeka ukudla etafuleni isimo esinzima abadlule kulokho bayazi ngikhuluma ngani uma kwehlele isimo ekhaya izwa ngami uyoyidinga imali dlalela lo cash kusukela ku 30 rand for 3000 80 rand for 10000 sikhupha kanjalo size

0: 50,000 rands. 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

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And I want you all to imagine right now that it's early one Sunday morning.

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The mighty Commodores. 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

How about us? Umkudla, what is on point? This is XFM, the South of Choice of KZN Capital. Say now, and Sazuka knows the shell up and horribly such Sindawanya, Kwasaka umkudla, what is on point? This is XFM, the South of Choice of KZN Capital. 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How about us? 22 past 2 Sisonke Uelazu Taba Asensi Ganjalo. Oh, baby. It's like it's the delicas. I mean, be bad. Kosi ka umsakazi umgungudlovu wa Rasen Point 6 FM. 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

Exciting lapana with the Austin Brown Gumsazo Wakum Kogitofu. What I said, boy, the 6FM, the sound of choice of KZN Capital issue Mesele. 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

0: That's a brand new day. 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
1: 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I'll complain.
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0: Yeah.
1: I'm joking. I'm kidding. All right, tell away. Get scared of a city 28 minutes past 3 o'clock. Can I go to the Magabak Shana again? 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Stone up again. 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See you good again. 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I kill. 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I'm going to change. Since we're in the Bama Saloon, I'm going to kaka. 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
4: We do need to address the challenge of migration. When it is well managed and regulated, migration can help to drive economic growth and opportunity for all. However, we need to deal with illegal migration. We have seen how illegal immigration into our country can put pressure on our public services and undermine our efforts to create decent work for all. As announced in the State of the Nation address, government is taking decisive action to address this challenge. We are cracking down on violations of immigration laws. We are increasing our inspections of workplaces and prosecuting employers who violate.
1: Shabela phambili ke emlaleli isola ke udaba luthi unqonqoshe eminyangweni wezolimo nokuthuthukisa ke kwezindawo ezisemakhaya uThembeni kaMadlopha Mthethwa uthi ke ihambe kahle kakhulu ingqungquthela ke yokufundisa nokucija ke abantu mayelana ke nezolimo ekakhulukazi uma kuziwa ke kwezithinta ke isimo ke sezulu esingesihle okuyisomiso.
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0: 24/7 evening go memlale khulu phumala be Bob C A Bob C A T impilo engcono. 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
1: Yes.
0: Oh my world. All right. It's on Tuesday today. Ukushuthi ke lapha ke Dr. Mngadi is in the house today and Kathy Wagnene and abake ubaba uKhanyile elapha ke osokudla. You know.
1: Yeah.
0: Baza very quiet. 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I'm proud of me. I love me because of me. What about you?
1: Yeah, MT.
0: What about you?
1: Ngithanda umlaleli nje MT.
0: I love me. Nomlaleli ngamthanda.
1: Yeah.
0: Mara I love me because of me.
1: As you should, MT.
0: Oh yeah.
1: Yabo.
0: Oh my world. Okay, lume kanjani uhlelo osuwena namhlanje?
1: Ngiyabonga mthiwe kanti today njengoba ku Tuesday, so we do have a feel good Tuesday. Last year zakhona nje ithuba lokuthi request ingoma othi this is your feel good song. 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

0: chafika but official no points fresh one matter and the shirt from Parliament and the cabin no stem fund. In general machine that tell uma salo to no some tem from Jenny Tama Nestam Chapu Lucas Blanco Chakura single Zokovat. And again get him in our champion. No one ham and cabin for no we champion. 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
1: Yeah
0: Elegant, which means elegant, le. Which means.
1: Yeah.
0: Equal.
1: Hey,
0: thanks, that's the empty.
1: Yeah.
0: Equal.
1: Oh, but someone does was an ena, Abin.
0: Queen, pal. Queen.
1: Well, I know most of the things you go put the bench, I'm Sui legend when you buy in
0: Massing it as, yeah. Oh, Massing it as,
1: yeah.
0: Now, Tabanga,
1: he's out in Pelham tea. Wife and a retinus selling up hands.
0: Zakshi,
1: wife and a retinus selling up hands.
0: Yeah, what a pillar, Uncle Scars.
1: I'm to use a talk on a
0: young to my course. Conuncle Scars,
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0: Yeah,
1: love you forever no matter what.
0: Yeah.
1: And I love you. Mommy. You love me. Not like that, Jwana. Hey! Hey! Hey, Chef! Who's the Maka? I'm going to go. Hey, let's go. 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
4: We do need to address the challenge of migration. When it is well managed and regulated, migration can help to drive economic growth and opportunity for all. However, we need to deal with illegal migration. We have seen how illegal immigration into our country can put pressure on our public services and undermine our efforts to create decent work for all. As announced in the State of the Nation Address, government is taking decisive action to address this challenge. We are cracking down on violations of immigration laws. We are increasing our inspections of workplaces and prosecuting employers who violate.
2: Angizibetha ngemlaleli zaleli hora ngizoyiphetha ngodaba oluthi kungqongqoshe eminyangweni wezolimo nokuthuthukiswa kwezindawo ezisemakhaya uThembeni kaMadlopa Mthethwa uthi-ke ihambe kahle 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

0: 6 month reading. 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
1: Yes.
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0: 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Oh my world. 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
0: Alright, to go on a senior certificate, up again, national senior certificate, up again, got innocent, stand so tall, more ticket, come again, you may lose it. So, the more ticket, up again, senior certificate, the Republic of South Africa senior certificate. 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
0: 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What the hell?
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1: Yeah.
0: What the hell? 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
1: yes
0: oh my god oh my god oh my god nisale kahle sonbona

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1: Stay tuned.
2: Don't go.

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We have come here to this capital of apartheid to demand peace and democracy in our country. To say clearly that this is an illegitimate government and that we want as soon as possible to install an interim government so as

normally this Zulu word, Jumkotoi, it's not a word that is used normally. But when he did that series of paintings which entitled Mgodoy, he was making a statement that there would be people who would want to exploit the condition of our people and behave as Mgodoy behaves. That it would be very, very important that we should be vigilant so that we don't have Imigodoy taking charge of our lives. So we came.

0: Council primarily, and it's now been put under, so you take this critical arm, you put it under the control of the executive, and there would be instances where the same executives now need to be investigated, which means the wolf is under of the chicken coop. That's what happens in effect. You understand institutionally. It's a problem. Can you see that?
1: Yeah, it's very clear, Honorable Chair.
0: Okay. So were you mayor at the time?
1: Yes.
0: You were mayor. So this was discussed with you, in essence.
1: Indeed.
0: Okay. Why did you agree to it? Did you have this conversation about how to resolve this conflict at the time?
1: Of course, at the time, we did not have that.
2: Enhlani nasenzansi yomgungundlovu sithatha ithuba ke sikubingelele osukwini la namhlanje kuyusuku lwesibili enyangeni yesithupha onyakeni ka-2026 uyakhumbula ukuthi ke ngalesi sikhathi ke kusuke 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
2: 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around senior manager would be around NQF level 8, which is a postgraduate qualification, the expectation is that maybe there could be one or two, one could be 15, one could be 16, but 14 and 17 is a bit too much. Maybe I think look into that. Let me ask my last question, Chair, which is going to be specific. Fatima Mota, you know a person by that name?
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3: Real reviews by real people. Nico from Kailami is in touch with his emotions. So when we asked about the Nando's Peri Peri half chicken and a single side for only $1.25, he said,
4: "I'm sad. I finished it."
3: Ah, Nico's. 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Oh, what a place.
5: This is the one. Yeah. 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D-Rex.
6: Collaboration.
5: Yeah.
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0: Are you looking for a photographer who truly understands your vision? 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

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It's cut to 4 minutes before 12 o'clock. 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

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I get Muslim. 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